0: Muziek die werkt.
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New York City is the place where they said he'd be.

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And if your man gives you trouble just to move out on the double, and you don't let it trouble your brain, cause away goes trouble down the drain. Said away goes trouble down the drain.

This sequence is repeated several times. Listen to it from a location